Would the moon be as bright above? 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

0: 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Say you'll be mine and love me only. 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